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1: Reluctantly crouched at the starting line. 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The green light flashes, the flags go up. 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

0: Escuchas Trión. Sé diferente.
1: The name was our identity for so long. We just pronounced it Carpe. 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